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1: Good morning. Three people from the island were killed in New Brunswick in a head-on collision involving an ambulance. A crash happened yesterday morning on Route 16 in Melrose, not far from the Confederation Bridge. Two paramedics, a 56-year-old man from Warren Grove who was driving and a 23-year-old woman from Nine Mile Creek in the back were killed, as well as their patient, a 77-year-old woman from Montague. The truck driver suffered serious but not life-threatening injuries. Premier Rob Land says all islanders are grieving after the loss of the paramedics and their patient. In a statement, the Premier extended his deepest condolences to the families, friends, and colleagues of those who died. He says the paramedics dedicated their lives to caring for others and answering the call when islanders needed the most. The Premier says the loss will be deeply felt across the island and the entire healthcare system. He says Prince Edward Island is a small province, and losses like this are felt deeply. The province has created two new co-management boards that give the Mi'kmaq a formal role in overseeing national parks and historic sites. The boards will help guide management of the new Bedouin-Gek National Park Reserve, as well as PEI National Park and several Parks Canada historic sites. Lennox Island First Nation Chief Tabitha Bernard says the agreements mark a major milestone by giving the Mi'kmaq a lasting voice in decisions about their traditional lands. A wind farm plan for central PEI is being expanded. The Wajapeg wind project near Middleton will now include four turbines instead of three. It means it'll generate enough power for about 5,000 homes, an increase of 1,000. Project manager Tess Donahue says the extra turbine became possible after finding suitable nearby farmland. She says the expansion provides more renewable energy with minimal additional environmental impact. Donahue tells the Journal Pioneer construction will begin next year and the farm should be generating power by the end of 2028. In sports, round of 16 at the World Cup, Argentina came from behind to shock Egypt 3-2. Colombia and Switzerland ended in a 0-0 tie, then the Swiss won it on penalty kicks 4-3. In baseball, Blue Jays had a 9-3 win in San Francisco, the Red Sox beat the White Sox 8-1, and raised down the Yankees 6-4. Now you're up to date. I'm Darrell Good.
2: Spud FM weather for Summerside. Mainly sunny today, highs 26, except 21 along parts of the coast, a humidex of 28. Clear tonight, lows 15. On Thursday, a mix of sun and cloud, highs 27. Friday, cloudy, chance of a shower, highs 22 degrees.
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1: And that's Jamie Fine in Homesick on Spud FM. Opening up the 6 o'clock hour on this Wednesday morning. Paul M. with you. Good to have you along with me this morning. Music now from Taylor Swift. I knew it. I knew you.

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0: Spud FM weather for Summerside. Mainly sunny today, highs 26, except 21 along parts of the coast, a humidex of 28. Clear tonight, lows 15. On Thursday, a mix of sun and cloud, highs 27. Friday, cloudy, chance of a shower, highs 22 degrees.
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0: Stateside, the name of the song, Spud FM with Paul M. checking in with you here on this Wednesday morning. Prince Edward Islanders want to see the regulatory body that oversees land, gas prices, and energy rates in the province work better, or new agencies created to handle specific issues. An independent commission is currently reviewing the function and responsibilities of the Island Regulatory and Appeals Commission. PEI Premier Rob Lance ordered the review back in May. About 100 people have piled into a room at the Rod Royalty Inn in Charlottetown on Monday afternoon to voice their concerns about IRAC. Some in attendance said they want to see more renewable energy options in the province and raise questions about Maritime Electric's $411 million application before IRAC to add two diesel power generators to strengthen the island's power grid. The energy portfolio is evolving rapidly, and it's subject to a lot of different areas that concern folks, says Brennan McDuffie, a community organizer with advocacy group Energy Democracy Now. There is energy capacity that is also the effect of climate change, and there are kinds of rapid developments in what different energy technologies are capable of.
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1: Good morning. An Island ambulance was involved in a deadly crash just over the Confederation Bridge in New Brunswick yesterday. RCMP closed Route 16 near Melrose while the emergency crews responded to the collision between the ambulance and a transport truck. Two paramedics, a Warren Grove man who was driving and a 23-year-old Nine Mile Creek woman in the back, and their 77-year-old female patient from Montague, were all killed. The truck driver suffered serious but not life-threatening injuries. Cause of the crash remains under investigation. Health PEI's board and interim CEO issued a statement on the crash. Lori Klishinski says the paramedics played a vital role in the healthcare system and their impact will not be forgotten. The board's extended sympathies to the family of the patient who died as well. Health PEI says it remains committed to supporting staff and Island EMS teams during this difficult time. Premier Rob Lance issued a statement saying all Islanders are grieving the loss. The Premier says the paramedics dedicated their lives to caring for others and answering the call when Islanders needed the most. Islanders are calling for major changes to how the province regulates energy and land use as an independent review of the Island Regulatory and Appeals Commission gets underway. About 100 people attended a public meeting in Charlottetown to voice concerns Monday. Advocates want a separate body to oversee electricity and energy issues, citing rapid changes in the sector and alternatives to Maritime Electric's diesel generator plans. Others demand stronger land protection, saying the Land Protection Act is being bypassed and public trust in Iraq has eroded. Review Commissioner Rory Francis says the process aims to rebuild that trust. Written feedback is open until the end of July. New floating trackers are heading to three waterways on the island this summer to monitor for blue-green algae blooms. The pilot project will place devices at McClure's Dam, Parsons Creek, and Point de Roche Pond. Biologist Kyle Knish says the goal is to understand how often blooms occur and just how long they last, according to CBC. He says climate change and nutrient levels are contributing to more blooms in recent years. In sports, Argentina scored three times in the final 11 minutes to shock Egypt 3-2. The Swiss beat Colombia 4-3 on penalty kicks after a 0-0 tie. On the diamonds, Blue Jays beat the Giants 9-3, Red Sox down the White Sox 8-1, and Rays took the Yankees 6-4. Now you're up to date. I'm Darrell Good.
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4: Spud FM weather for Summerside. Mainly sunny today. Highs 26, except 21 along parts of the coast. A humidex of 28. Clear tonight. Lows 15. On Thursday, a mix of sun and cloud. Highs 27. Friday, cloudy. Chance of a shower. Highs 22 degrees.
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0: Time for our Vogue Optical web poll question of the day. We ask a different question every day, Monday through Friday at this time. We post the question over at spud.fm, our website. We'd love to hear from you. Question today, will artificial intelligence create more jobs in the future, yes or no? Now, AI will eliminate 92 million jobs by 2030 and create 170 million new ones. That's what research is saying. The net result is plus 78 million jobs. But here's what the headline misses. The jobs eliminated are mostly low skill, low pay, entry level. The jobs created mostly require skills most people don't yet have. It's not a job crisis, it's a skills crisis. That information comes from the World Economic Forum Future of Jobs report in 2025. So what do you think? Artificial intelligence, will it create more jobs in the future, yes or no? Our question is over at spud.fm. We'd love to hear from you. 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Mainly sunny today, highs 26, except 21 along parts of the coast, a humidex of 28. Clear tonight, lows 15. On Thursday, a mix of sun and cloud, highs 27. Friday, cloudy, chance of a shower, highs 22 degrees.
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0: 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We're heading to 7 o'clock here on this Wednesday morning with Doja Cat.
1: Yeah.

I bet. 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I'm doing things they ain't seen before. 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I'm a demon lord. Fall off what? I ain't seen the horse. Called your bluff, better cite the source. 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
2: Good morning. Three people from the island were killed in New Brunswick in a head-on collision involving an ambulance. A crash happened yesterday morning on Route 16 in Melrose, not far from the Confederation Bridge. Two paramedics, a 56-year-old man from Warren Grove who was driving, and a 23-year-old woman from Nine Mile Creek in the back were killed, as well as their patient, a 77-year-old woman from Montague. The truck driver suffered serious but not life-threatening injuries. Premier Rob Lance says all islanders are grieving after the loss of the paramedics and their patient. In a statement, the Premier extended his deepest condolences to the families, friends, and colleagues of those who died. He says the paramedics dedicated their lives to caring for others and answering the call when islanders needed the most. The Premier says the loss will be deeply felt across the island and the entire healthcare system. He says Prince Edward Island is a small province, and losses like this are felt deeply. The province has created two new co-management boards that give the Mi'kmaq a formal role in overseeing national parks and historic sites. The boards will help guide management of the new Bedouin-Gek National Park Reserve, as well as PEI National Park and several Parks Canada historic sites. Lennox Island First Nation Chief Tabitha Bernard says the agreements mark a major milestone by giving the Mi'kmaq a lasting voice in decisions about their traditional lands. A wind farm plan for central PEI is being expanded. The Wajapeg wind project near Middleton will now include four turbines instead of three. It means it'll generate enough power for about 5,000 homes, an increase of 1,000. Project manager Tess Donahue says the extra turbine became possible after finding suitable nearby farmland. She says the expansion provides more renewable energy with minimal additional environmental impact. Donahue tells the Journal Pioneer construction will begin next year and the farm should be generating power by the end of 2028. In sports, round of 16 at the World Cup, Argentina came from behind to shock Egypt 3-2. Colombia and Switzerland ended in a 0-0 tie, then the Swiss won it on penalty kicks 4-3. In baseball, Blue Jays had a 9-3 win in San Francisco, the Red Sox beat the White Sox 8-1, and a raise down the Yankees 6-4. Now you're up to date. I'm Daryl Good.
3: Spud FM weather for Summerside. Mainly sunny today, highs 26, except 21 along parts of the coast, a humidex of 28. Clear tonight, lows 15. On Thursday, a mix of sun and cloud, highs 27. Friday, cloudy, chance of a shower, highs 22 degrees.
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1: Olivia Dean, So Easy to Fall in Love with Me. Spud FM with Paul M. checking in with you here on this Wednesday morning. The federal government's immigration cuts 2 years ago were aimed at slowing population growth, easing pressures on health care and housing and other things on PEI and in this country. But some PEI businesses are now saying it's having a negative effect on their staffing. Staff in the kitchen at the Rod Crowbush Resort on the island's North Shore are finding themselves working 6 days a week and longer shifts. The kitchen is short three cooks. Finding enough staff isn't easy. Hard to find good people. Hard to find people who want to stay through the whole season, said executive chef Donovan Benoit. Nobody's applying. Nobody's coming. And it's been a struggle. I don't mind being here all the time, but I know the younger people and the other people I know who have families outside of work, they don't want to be at work all day in the summer. Like many businesses in the sales and service industry, Rod's Hotel and Resorts has long relied on international students and graduates trying to qualify for permanent residency to fill at least 20% of its jobs. But more immigrants and temporary residents left PEI than moved here over the past 9 months, leading to a drop in the island's population for the first time in years. The federal government is giving the province 20% fewer permanent residency nominations this year than last.
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1: Spud FM weather for Summerside. Mainly sunny today. Highs 26, except 21 along parts of the coast. A humidex of 28. Clear tonight. Lows 15. On Thursday, a mix of sun and cloud. Highs 27. Friday, cloudy. Chance of a shower. Highs 22 degrees.
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3: Good morning. An Island ambulance was involved in a deadly crash just over the Confederation Bridge in New Brunswick yesterday. RCMP closed Route 16 near Melrose while emergency crews responded to the collision between the ambulance and a transport truck. Two paramedics, a Warren Grove man who was driving and a 23-year-old Nine Mile Creek woman in the back, and their 77-year-old female patient from Montague were all killed. The truck driver suffered serious but not life-threatening injuries. Cause of the crash remains under investigation. Health PEI's board and interim CEO issued a statement on the crash. Lori Klishinski says the paramedics played a vital role in the healthcare system and their impact will not be forgotten. The board's extended sympathies to the family of the patient who died as well. Health PEI says it remains committed to supporting staff and Island EMS teams during this difficult time. Premier Rob Lance issued a statement saying all Islanders are grieving the loss. The Premier says the paramedics dedicated their lives to caring for others and answering the call when Islanders needed the most. Islanders are calling for major changes to how the province regulates energy and land use as an independent review of the Island Regulatory and Appeals Commission gets underway. About 100 people attended a public meeting in Charlottetown to voice concerns Monday. Advocates want a separate body to oversee electricity and energy issues, citing rapid changes in the sector and alternatives to Maritime Electric's diesel generator plans. Others demand stronger land protection, saying the Land Protection Act is being bypassed and public trust in IRAC has eroded. Review Commissioner Rory Francis says the process aims to rebuild that trust. Written feedback is open until the end of July. New floating trackers are heading to three waterways on the island this summer to monitor for blue-green algae blooms. The pilot project will place devices at McClure's Dam, Parsons Creek, and Point de Roche Pond. Biologist Kyle Knish says the goal is to understand how often blooms occur and just how long they last, according to CBC. He says climate change and nutrient levels are contributing to more blooms in recent years. In sports, Argentina scored three times in the final 11 minutes to shock Egypt 3-2. The Swiss beat Colombia 4-3 on penalty kicks after a 0-0 tie. On the diamonds, Blue Jays beat the Giants 9-3, Red Sox down the White Sox 8-1, and Rays took the Yankees 6-4. Now you're up to date. I'm Daryl Good.
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5: Spud FM weather for Summerside. Mainly sunny today, highs 26, except 21 along parts of the coast, a humidex of 28. Clear tonight, lows 15. On Thursday, a mix of sun and cloud, highs 27. Friday, cloudy, chance of a shower, highs 22 degrees.
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0: Cameron Whitcomb, Kingdom of Fear. Time for our Vogue Optical web poll question of the day. Will artificial intelligence create more jobs in the future? Yes or no? Now, research from the World Economic Forum Future of Jobs Report in 2025 says AI will eliminate 92 million jobs by 2030 and then create 170 million new ones. The net result is 78 million jobs. But what they don't say, the jobs eliminated, mostly low skill, low pay, entry level. The jobs created mostly require skills most people don't have as yet.
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2: Spud FM weather for Summerside. Mainly sunny today. Highs 26, except 21 along parts of the coast. A humidex of 28. Clear tonight. Lows 15. On Thursday, a mix of sun and cloud. Highs 27. Friday, cloudy. Chance of a shower. Highs 22 degrees.
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0: That's Lady Gaga, Doechii, and Runway on Spud FM with Paul M. as we check in with you on a Wednesday. Sports fields at Stratford's new community campus may be ready by the end of summer, though town officials say no opening date has been set as yet. Jeremy Pierce, Stratford's acting chief administrative officer, said the fields are built and seeded, but the delay could come from unfinished work around them. The grass is still growing essentially on all our sports fields. There's a lot of site work still being done around the trail network, and we'll get people from parking lots safely to the sports fields, he said. So unfortunately, we don't have a date in mind, but we'd like to see some activity on these fields sooner rather than later, hopefully prior to the end of the summer.
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3: Good morning. Three people from the island were killed in New Brunswick in a head-on collision involving an ambulance. A crash happened yesterday morning on Route 16 in Melrose, not far from the Confederation Bridge. Two paramedics, a 56-year-old man from Warren Grove who was driving and a 23-year-old woman from Nine Mile Creek in the back were killed, as well as their patient, a 77-year-old woman from Montague. The truck driver suffered serious but not life-threatening injuries. Premier Rob Land says all islanders are grieving after the loss of the paramedics and their patient. In a statement, the Premier extended his deepest condolences to the families, friends, and colleagues of those who died. He says the paramedics dedicated their lives to caring for others and answering the call when islanders needed the most. The Premier says the loss will be deeply felt across the island and the entire healthcare system. He says Prince Edward Island is a small province, and losses like this are felt deeply. The province has created two new co-management boards that give the Mi'kmaq a formal role in overseeing national parks and historic sites. The boards will help guide management of the new Bedouin-Gek National Park Reserve, as well as PEI National Park and several Parks Canada historic sites. Lennox Island First Nation Chief Tabitha Bernard says the agreements mark a major milestone by giving the Mi'kmaq a lasting voice in decisions about their traditional lands. A wind farm plan for central PEI is being expanded. The Wajapeg wind project near Middleton will now include four turbines instead of three. It means it'll generate enough power for about 5,000 homes, an increase of 1,000. Project manager Tess Donahue says the extra turbine became possible after finding suitable nearby farmland. She says the expansion provides more renewable energy with minimal additional environmental impact. Donahue tells the Journal Pioneer construction will begin next year and the farm should be generating power by the end of 2028. In sports, round of 16 at the World Cup, Argentina came from behind to shock Egypt 3-2. Colombia and Switzerland ended in a 0-0 tie, then the Swiss won it on penalty kicks 4-3. In baseball, Blue Jays had a 9-3 win in San Francisco, the Red Sox beat the White Sox 8-1, and a raise down the Yankees 6-4. Now you're up to date. I'm Daryl Good.
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5: Spud FM weather for Summerside. Mainly sunny today. Highs 26, except 21 along parts of the coast. A humidex of 28. Clear tonight. Lows 15. On Thursday, a mix of sun and cloud. Highs 27. Friday, cloudy. Chance of a shower. Highs 22 degrees.
6: 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If you really want.

0: That's Gracie Abrams. That's so true. We have a weather update for you. Spud FM weather for Summerside. Mainly sunny today. Highs 26, except 21 along parts of the coast. A humidex of 28. Clear tonight. Lows 15. On Thursday, a mix of sun and cloud. Highs 27. Friday, cloudy. Chance of a shower. Highs 22 degrees.
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0: Ennio and Loeb, and the song is called Spin on Spud FM with Paul M. So when you're a kid, making friends can be simple. It can be as simple as walking up to someone on the playground and deciding to play together. In your 20s, well, not so simple. That's something that Dara Clayton and Alexa McKinley know well. The two longtime friends, both 24, from PEI, met at daycare when they were just 3 years old. Now they're starting the Island Girls Club, a social group that helps women in their 20s meet new people. The idea grew out of their own experience of how difficult it can be to make and keep friends after school ends and adult life begins and everyone seems to be at different stages of their lives. Some people in their 20s are in school, some people are buying homes, some people are moving away and traveling. Clayton said, it's tricky to connect with new people or even reconnect with older people you may have been friends with when you were younger. People who want to learn more about the club's events can reach out via Instagram or on Facebook.
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4: Good morning. An Island ambulance was involved in a deadly crash just over the Confederation Bridge in New Brunswick yesterday. RCMP closed Route 16 near Melrose while emergency crews responded to the collision between the ambulance and a transport truck. Two paramedics, a Warren Grove man who was driving and a 23-year-old Nine Mile Creek woman in the back, and their 77-year-old female patient from Montague, were all killed. The truck driver suffered serious but not life-threatening injuries. Cause of the crash remains under investigation. Health PEI's board and interim CEO issued a statement on the crash. Lori Klishinski says the paramedics played a vital role in the healthcare system and their impact will not be forgotten. The board's extended sympathies to the family of the patient who died as well. Health PEI says it remains committed to supporting staff and Island EMS teams during this difficult time. Premier Rob Lance issued a statement saying all Islanders are grieving the loss. The premier says the paramedics dedicated their lives to caring for others and answering the call when Islanders needed the most. Islanders are calling for major changes to how the province regulates energy and land use as an independent review of the Island Regulatory and Appeals Commission gets underway. About 100 people attended a public meeting in Charlottetown to voice concerns Monday. Advocates want a separate body to oversee electricity and energy issues, citing rapid changes in the sector and alternatives to Maritime Electric's diesel generator plans. Others demand stronger land protection, saying the Land Protection Act is being bypassed and public trust in Iraq has eroded. Review Commissioner Rory Francis says the process aims to rebuild that trust. Written feedback is open until the end of July. New floating trackers are heading to three waterways on the island this summer to monitor for blue-green algae blooms. The pilot project will place devices at McClure's Dam, Parsons Creek, and Point de Roche Pond. Biologist Kyle Knish says the goal is to understand how often blooms occur and just how long they last, according to CBC. He says climate change and nutrient levels are contributing to more blooms in recent years. In sports, Argentina scored three times in the final 11 minutes to shock Egypt 3-2. The Swiss beat Colombia 4-3 on penalty kicks after a 0-0 tie. On the diamonds, Blue Jays beat the Giants 9-3, Red Sox down the White Sox 8-1, and Rays took the Yankees 6-4. Now you're up to date. I'm Daryl Good.
5: Spud FM weather for Summerside. Mainly sunny today, highs 26, except 21 along parts of the coast, a humidex of 28. Clear tonight, lows 15. On Thursday, a mix of sun and cloud, highs 27. Friday, cloudy, chance of a shower. Highs 22 degrees.
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2: Me not working hard. Yeah, right. Picture that with a Kodak. Or better yet, go to Times Square, take a picture of me with a Kodak. Took my life from negative to positive. I just want y'all to know that. And tonight, let's enjoy life. Pitbull.

0: Pitbull with Neo, Give Me Everything on Spud FM with Paul M. here on this Wednesday morning. Time for our web poll question of the day, brought to you by Vogue Optical. And our question is posted over on our website, spud.fm. Now, we're asking you, will artificial intelligence create more jobs in the future? The question is yes or no. Again, our question's over at spud.fm. We'd love to hear from you. Yesterday, we left you with the question, when do you think that self-driving vehicles will be commonplace? We had 1 to 3 years, 3 to 5, more than 5 years, never or not sure. 55.5% of the people that jumped in the web poll said more than 5 years. Over 22% said not sure. And then over 11% said never or in 3 to 5 years.
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1: Sput FM weather for Summerside. Mainly sunny today. Highs 26, except 21 along parts of the coast. A humidex of 28. Clear tonight. Lows 15. On Thursday, a mix of sun and cloud. Highs 27. Friday, cloudy. Chance of a shower. Highs 22 degrees.
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0: 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With a reminder, this is draw day for the Summerside Boys and Girls Club 50-50 Gold Rush Draw. 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And if you have not played your toonie as yet, you can still do so. 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And that would be a good thing, because you don't want to leave some cash on the table.
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0: That song is called Baby Doll. It's from Dominique Fike on Spud FM with Paul M. This is going to make some people pleased. After more than four decades, the classic, much-beloved show Little House on the Prairie is returning to TV. Now, while the bones of the show are the same, a family leaving home and migrating for more opportunity, facing the harsh landscape and what it brings with it, this Netflix adaptation premiering on July 9 is more aligned with the book version. Showrunner Rebecca Sonnenschein, the housemaid and the boys, says the series is aiming to align more closely with the American pioneer, Laura Ingalls Wilder's semi-autobiography, which follows the Ingalls family, their early years from 1869 to 1871. She told CBC that Wilder's writings have been part of her life for years, and she reads her novels, or at least read her novels, a million times as a kid. Canada plays a starring role as well. While the story takes place in southeastern Kansas, the reboot was filmed entirely in Manitoba.
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0: And that's Alex Porat and Hate Love on Spud FM. We have a weather update for you now. Spud FM weather for Summerside. Mainly sunny today. Highs 26, except 21 along parts of the coast. A humidex of 28. Clear tonight. Lows 15. On Thursday, a mix of sun and cloud. Highs 27. Friday, cloudy. Chance of a shower. Highs 22 degrees.
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1: And Sabrina Carpenter, and she opens up the 10 o'clock hour with a song called House Tour here on Spud FM with Paul M. On a Wednesday, here's Alex Sampson and Misery.

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0: Music from Whitney on Spot with Paul M. here on a Wednesday. RCMP have confirmed three people from Prince Edward Island died after a two-vehicle collision on Tuesday near the Confederation Bridge in New Brunswick. According to police, the collision is believed to have occurred when an ambulance traveling westbound and a transport truck headed eastbound collided just after 9 a.m. along Route 16 in Melrose, New Brunswick, about 12 kilometers southwest of the bridge. The driver of the ambulance, a man from Warren Grove here on PEI, along with a woman from Montague and a woman from Nine Mile Creek, died at the scene as a result of their injuries, RCMP said. We're deeply saddened by this tragic motor vehicle collision involving two of our paramedics and a patient in their care, Island EMS said in a statement posted on social media.
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So why don't we go out and get a drink in the West End, smoke a cigarette and talk about exes, take a couple shots and see where the night ends, stop pretending like we're just friends. 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

0: Spud FM weather for Summerside. Mainly sunny today, highs 26, except 21 along parts of the coast, a humidex of 28. Clear tonight, lows 15. On Thursday, a mix of sun and cloud, highs 27. Friday, cloudy, chance of a shower, highs 22 degrees.
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0: That's Selena Gomez and Wolves on Spud FM. We are headed to the noon hour here on Spud, but first this.
1: Hey guys, what's going on? It's Carmen, your summer cruiser. So I had a bit of a busy day yesterday. I was at McCrae's Blueberries. Didn't realize they did honey, but they do. So I got to see it, learn a little bit about the bees and see the bees and how it all kind of works with them, you know, pollinating the blueberries there. So it was really cool little environment that they have going on. If you do want to pick blueberries though, not really open until like mid-July, August, but you do have to reach out to McCrae's Blueberries if you want to do a U-pick. Also, I went to Top Notch Golf yesterday. I didn't know how to swing the golf, clubs. I kind of swung them like a golf bat and it wasn't working. So I went there, they gave me a lesson, and, I fixed a few things. I have some things to work on, so I'm excited to get back out on the golf course this summer. Where you can find me today though, I will be at Founders Hall. I'll be chilling in the lawn chairs. I have some, in-house stuff to do, but it's a nice day, so I thought I'd chill outside and take in a bit of the sun. So if you see me, make sure you say hey and get that QR code off me, because I don't want you guys to miss out on the awesome prizes we're giving away. And this is Carmen Seaman with Mill River Experience.
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Sometimes when I close my eyes, 6 months of torture, you sold to some forbidden paradise. 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You gotta laugh.

0: If this program seems to be going by too fast, press the pause button. Pause button. And rewind the tape a little. 5, 4, 3, 2, 1.
1: 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But back in the day, replay.

today's best music, K94.5, back in the day replay, and that is the Black Eyed Peas' Where Is the Love. That is actually the Black Eyed Peas' first major global hit and the first single to feature Fergie as an official member of the group. It also went on to become the best-selling single in the UK back in 2003. Right now, it's Enrique Iglesias, part of your Back in the Day replay.

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0: Yeah, that's the music of Will Smith getting jiggy with it. And that's what we're doing here at 12:30 on a Wednesday, every Wednesday, actually. We're getting jiggy with it with the Summerside Boys and Girls Club 50-50 Gold Rush Draw. We're doing the draw live. We do the draw live every Wednesday for Ken's No Frills, Upper Granville Street, Summerside. Adam Binkley joins us, as he always does. Adam, how you doing, man?
1: Doing great. How are you, Paul?
0: Awesome. Are you getting jiggy with it?
1: Yeah, I'm always getting jiggy with it. Yourself?
0: Some days I get jiggy with it. Some days, not so much. What's going on over at the club?
1: I feel like it's one of those days, though. Again, you got a little pep in your step.
0: That's right. You want to be careful. You don't want to be on too long with me today.
1: No, you got that right. Let's start things off with a huge shout-out to BGC Prince County's administrative assistant, Michelle Cole, on reaching 15 years with the organization. Woo! 15 years. A significant milestone. Congratulations, Michelle.
0: Yeah, really. That's awesome, Michelle.
1: We've got... Michelle's been busy, too, because summer camp's in full swing. So being the admin assistant during summer camp, you got your hands full. Want to do a huge shout-out to all of our remarkable title sponsors. So a shout-out to Summerside Chrysler Dodge with the Summerside Camp, the Wellington Co-op, title sponsor, obviously, of the Wellington Summer Camp, and Mike James, and Spring Valley Building Center, title sponsor at BGC Prince County, Kensington. Awesome. Thank you so much. We couldn't do what we do without you.
0: Great sponsors. I tell you, you got some great sponsors, don't you?
1: Yeah, I got that right. Speaking of great people, just got off the phone with Haas. And obviously, Haas is famous in Summerside, but Haas sets up at our Nova Celebrity Golf Tournament. This year, he's doing something a little different for our meet and greet Wednesday, but he's doing seafood chowder, seafood everything, you name it, he's doing it. Lobster sandwiches, serving up some fries. He's going to have things cooking on the Wednesday.
0: I'll tell you what, Haas can put it up for you, man. I'll tell you that. He's been doing it a long time, man.
1: Yeah, Chef Allen's helping him out, too, with some mussels. So it's going to be a ton of great food for the Wednesday. We've got amazing celebrities coming this year with GSP and Larry Robinson and Gerard Gallant, Brett Gallant, and Serge Savard, Natalie Spooner, Trailer Park Boys, Canadian Oldie, Rick Middleton, Marcel Dion, Chris Nyland, just a ton. I could go on, but I do have to mention that Bernie Nichols is coming, and he's not coming alone. So we got off the phone with him a few days ago, and a good golfing buddy of his has decided to jump on board. A former Jays MVP. Any idea, Paul?
0: Wow.
1: On the spot. I know you love the Jays.
0: Well, it could be, could be George Bell. I mean, it could be Roberto Alomar. It could be...
1: I think there's only two MVPs that the Jays have had. George Bell is one of them, but he's bringing Josh Donaldson with him.
0: Nice. That's awesome.
1: Yeah. Josh, and not only just for a day or two, he's showing up Wednesday and he's leaving Sunday. So he's going to break in that Don McDougal ballpark up in Mill River. Maybe hit the first ever dinger there.
0: I bet he, I know he can do that. That's for sure. That's pretty cool. So tell me now.
1: Go ahead.
0: No, I may as well get this in now. Did we have a winner last week?
1: Just before we get to that, I got to throw in just a huge thank you to Randy, Trevor, and John, and Novus. They're obviously our golf tournament title sponsors, but they just do more than being the title sponsor and help pay the bills. They're running around getting the tournament ready for next week, and we couldn't do what we do without Novus. So thanks a ton there. And unfortunately, we did have a non-winner last week of $19,305 left on the table.
0: Oh, that hurts, man. And that person could have played their toonie at any number of places, right?
1: Yep, such as the Scotch Lead, the Wing, Bernard's Quick Mart, Waugh's Food Center,
0: So Adam is going to dig in and pick out this week's good number. So if 19 was left on the table last week, this week is going to have a nice chunk of change to it. Just a reminder, again, we do the draw live every Wednesday here on Spun FM at around 12:30 for Ken's No Frills. They're located Upper Granville Street here in Summerside. Okay, Adam, wait till I get my pen here. What's the good number this week?
1: Just before we get to the good number, just received a text from Matt McKay at RE/MAX. They're providing a $15,000 hole-in-one for each day at the Nova Celebrity Golf Tournament. Thank you very much, RE/MAX. And that number is 7274.
0: All right. Nice job, Mr. McKay. That's a nice hole-in-one prize. And RE/MAX, of course. The number is 7274. 7274. The number is 7274. If that's your number, well, you're going to be a very, very happy camper. All right, Adam, thanks a lot, man.
1: Thanks to everyone.
0: All right. So Adam Benkley over at the Summerside Boys and Girls Club. Again, that number, 7274. And it's for a lot of cash. And if that's your number, I surely wish that you did play your toonie.
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0: Fun FM weather for Summerside. Mainly sunny today. Hazy this afternoon. Highs 24, humidex 26. Partly cloudy tonight. Becoming clear near midnight. Hazy this evening. Low 16. Thursday, sunny. Becoming a mix of sun and cloud in the afternoon. Winds from the northwest at 20 to 40. Highs 27, except 21 along parts of the coast. A humidex of 30 on Thursday. On Friday, a mix of sun and cloud, highs 25. On Saturday, sunny and highs 23 degrees.
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Fun FM with Paul M. checking in with you here on a Thursday. So a bike shop owner in Charlottetown says he's seeing more modified e-bikes come through his doors. Some altered to go faster than the legal limit. And he's warning riders they may be putting themselves at risk. Now, on PEI, power-assisted bicycles must have a maximum speed of 32 kilometers. But Brett Doyle, the owner of Outer Limit Sports, says he's seen riders modify their e-bikes to go beyond that. Once an e-bike exceeds those requirements, Doyle said, it may no longer be considered a bicycle. It would be considered a scooter or a moped or a motorcycle, which at that point it should be insured and licensed and plated with lights, he said.

Arnold said riders should buy from a reputable brand of e-bikes that cannot be unlocked for additional speed. When you increase those speeds, things like the frame and the suspension and especially the brakes or even the gauge of the spokes, they're not designed to handle those speeds, he said. There's a chance they could fail or certainly wear out prematurely. So you're putting yourself at risk here. Drawing more power to go faster can also overheat the battery and increase the chance of fire, he added. Transport Canada echoed those concerns in a statement to CBC.

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1: And that's Calvin Harris with Rihanna and the song called This Is What You Came For. Here's Madonna and Serena Carpenter, Bring Your Love.

nice song from Taylor Swift. That's a song that came from Toy Story 5. I knew it. I knew you. Comes at the end. A good song. Good movie. The Weeknd now. Cry For Me is...

That's Alessia Cara and Rooting for You here on Spud FM, opening up the 10 o'clock hour on a Thursday. Vera Larson now, Midnight Sun.

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1: And
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1: Hey guys, what's going on? It's Carmen, your summer cruiser. So I had a bit of a busy day yesterday. I was at McCrae's Blueberries. Didn't realize they did honey, but they do. So I got to see it, learn a little bit about the bees and see the bees and how it all kind of works with them, you know, pollinating the blueberries there. So it was really cool little environment that they have going on. If you do want to pick blueberries though, not really open until like mid-July, August, but you do have to reach out to McCrae's Blueberries if you want to do a U-pick. Also, I went to Top Notch Golf yesterday. I didn't know how to swing the golf, like clubs. I kind of swung them like a golf bat and it wasn't working. So I went there. They gave me a lesson and, I fixed a few things. I have some things to work on. So I'm excited to get back out on the golf course this summer. Where you can find me today though, I will be at Founders Hall. I'll be chilling in the lawn chairs. I have some, in-house stuff to do, but it's a nice day. So I thought I'd chill outside and take in a bit of the sun. So if you see me, make sure you say hey and get that QR code off me because I don't want you guys to miss out on the awesome prizes we're giving away. And this is Carmen Seaman with Mill River Experience.
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0: Thursday, sunny, becoming a mix of sun and cloud in the afternoon. Winds from the northwest at 20 to 40. Highs 27, except 21 along parts of the coast. A humidex of 30 on Thursday. On Friday, a mix of sun and cloud. Highs 25. On Saturday, sunny and highs 23 degrees.
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0: There's nothing like the experience of being at the track during a live race presentation. 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
1: Spud FM weather for Summerside. Mainly sunny today. Hazy this afternoon. Highs 24, humid X 26. Partly cloudy tonight. Becoming clear near midnight. Hazy this evening. Low 16. Thursday, sunny. Becoming a mix of sun and cloud in the afternoon. Winds from the northwest at 20 to 40. Highs 27, except 21 along parts of the coast. A humid X of 30 on Thursday. On Friday, a mix of sun and cloud, highs 25. On Saturday, sunny and highs 23 degrees.
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0: Boom. Just like that. It's Van Cameron here from the Summerside Raceway. 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
3: 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Searching for Abaguay, the island songs and stories of Lenny Gallant.

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2: Good afternoon. RCMP in New Brunswick continue to investigate the circumstances around a fatal crash that claimed the lives of two island paramedics and the patient that they were transporting. The ambulance from PEI was transporting a patient when it collided head-on with a transport truck on Route 16 in New Brunswick. The collision occurred not far from the Confederation Bridge. The patient and two paramedics in the ambulance, all PEI residents, died at the scene. They include a 77-year-old woman from Montague, a 56-year-old man from Warren Grove, and a 23-year-old woman from Nine Mile Creek. Driver of the transport truck also suffered serious injuries. RCMP said the cause remains under investigation and both vehicles involved have been sent for mechanical inspection. The island's Progressive Conservative Party is condemning the actions of a PC MLA and party volunteer after a video surfaced that appears to show them tampering with opposition campaign material. The video posted online during the current Cornwall Meadowbank by-election appears to show a campaign volunteer removing a Green Party flyer from a door and handing it to PC MLA Brandon Curran. He then proceeds to pocket it. Curran then puts the flyer back after gesturing towards the camera. Green Party says it has shared the video with Elections PEI. However, officials with Elections PEI tell CBC that unlike other provinces, PEI lacks the legislation to protect against tampering with campaign material. Meanwhile, the Progressive Conservative Party of PEI says the actions shown in the video do not reflect the party's expectations. The third and final day of advanced voting will take place on Friday for the District 16 Cornwall Meadowbank by-election. Residents can cast their early ballots from 9 to 7 p.m. on Friday at the West River United Church on Church Street in Cornwall. By-election day itself is Monday, with voting to take place at the APM Center in Cornwall from 9 a.m. to 7 p.m. Official candidates on the ballot are Kayleigh MacDonald for the PCs, Robert Mitchell for the Liberals, Craig Nash for the NDP, and Tate Willows for the Greens. Debate featuring the candidates will take place Thursday evening at the Cornwall Civic Center. By-election was called to fill the seat that was left vacant by the passing of former Cabinet Minister Mark McLean. Two PEI residents will stand trial later this month on charges linked to an alleged illegal cannabis storefront in Scotchford. 42-year-old Adam Michael Jadis and 41-year-old Melissa Victoria Jadis face multiple charges under the Cannabis Act and provincial legislation that includes possession of cannabis for the purpose of selling and operating an unauthorized cannabis store. RCMP said the charges stem from a September 2025 raid that seized more than 6.5 kilograms of dried cannabis. The Guardian reports the case will return to court on July 16th for a hearing on a request for a Mi'kmaq language interpreter. The trial itself has been scheduled to begin on July 27th. Carolyn Thorne is retiring as the executive director of the PEI Humane Society. Thorne has headed the organization since 2019, guiding the Humane Society through the pandemic and the development of the Humane Society's new Sherwood Road facility in Charlottetown. Chris Newell, who has been serving as the Humane Society's animal care manager for the past 5 years or so, has been appointed the acting executive director beginning on August 1st. Bay Ferries and Northumberland Ferries say they are joining the Hidden Disabilities Sunflower Program, aims at making travel more accessible for passengers with non-visible disabilities. Starting today, travelers using the Cat, the Fundy Rose, and Northumberland Ferries can choose to wear a sunflower lanyard to discreetly signal that they may need extra assistance, understanding, or time. Bay Ferries and Northumberland Ferries say staff at the terminals and on the vessels have already received awareness training to better support such passengers. The death toll from the sinking of a fishing charter boat off the BC coast has now climbed to 7. RCMP say a 28-year-old woman from China who is living in Seattle has died in hospital after being rescued from the June 28th sinking near Roberts Bank, BC. Six other people remain missing and are presumed dead. RCMP say the charter boat was found more than 150 meters underwater, but no bodies have been recovered. Investigators are continuing to examine whether the way the vessel was being operated contributed to the sinking. And Canada says there's no reason for the new American tariffs linked to forced labor. In a submission to U.S. trade officials, the Canadian government argues its existing laws and new legislation ban forced labor in supply chains and should protect Canadian goods from the proposed 10% U.S. duties. Ottawa says it's already working closely with the United States to stamp out forced labor worldwide. Canadian business groups are warning that the broad new tariffs would further harm the tightly integrated North American economy and disrupt supply chains, including agriculture. The Canadian submissions come ahead of scheduled hearings in the U.S. on President Donald Trump's latest tariff plans. In sports, no games at the World Cup today. The quarterfinals will get underway tomorrow with France taking on Morocco. And in the majors, the Blue Jays wrap up their series in San Francisco. Now you're up to date. I'm Jeff Goodfellow. Spot FM weather for Summerside, mainly sunny today, hazy this afternoon. Highs 24, humid eggs 26, partly cloudy tonight, becoming clear near midnight, hazy this evening, low 16. Thursday, sunny, becoming a mix of sun and cloud in the afternoon, winds from the northwest at 20 to 40, highs 27 except 21 along parts of the coast, a humid ex of 30 on Thursday. On Friday, a mix of sun and cloud, highs 25. On Saturday, sunny and highs 23 degrees.
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2: Spud FM weather for Summerside, mainly sunny today, hazy this afternoon. Highs 24, humid X 26, partly cloudy tonight. Becoming clear near midnight, hazy this evening, low 16. Thursday, sunny, becoming a mix of sun and cloud in the afternoon. Winds from the northwest at 20 to 40. Highs 27, except 21 along parts of the coast. A humid X of 30 on Thursday. On Friday, a mix of sun and cloud, highs 25. On Saturday, sunny and highs 23 degrees.
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1: Good afternoon. One person has been seriously injured following a collision between an SUV and a motorcycle on Route 6 in Prince County this morning. RCMP said the collision occurred around 11:30 a.m. in New London. Driver of the motorcycle was taken to hospital with serious injuries. The driver of the SUV was not hurt. Detours were set up around the affected section of Route 6 while police investigated. RCMP say it does not appear that alcohol or drugs were a factor. PEI's economy was one of the country's strongest performers in 2025. Province says its annual statistical review shows real GDP grew by 2.8% last year. That was the second fastest rate among all the provinces. Employment also reached a record average of 93,500, while housing starts hit their highest level since 1973. Manufacturing shipments climbed 9% last year. Tourism room nights were up more than 10%, and PEI exports reached a record $2.6 billion. The annual statistical review gathers data from provincial government departments, the private sector, and Stats Canada to provide a socioeconomic snapshot of PEI. Finance Minister Jill Burridge says the 2025 figures show that PEI continues to grow despite global economic challenges. The island's Progressive Conservative Party is condemning the actions of a PC MLA and party volunteer after a video surfaced that appears to show them tampering with opposition campaign material. The video, posted online during the current Cornwall Meadowbank by-election, appears to show a campaign volunteer removing a Green Party flyer from a door and handing it to PC MLA Brandon Curran. He then proceeds to pocket it. Curran then puts the flyer back after gesturing towards the camera. Green Party says it has shared the video with Elections PEI. However, officials with Elections PEI tell CBC that unlike other provinces, PEI lacks the legislation to protect against tampering with campaign material. Meanwhile, the Progressive Conservative Party of PEI says the actions shown in the video do not reflect the party's expectations. The third and final day of advanced voting will take place on Friday for the District 16 Cornwall Meadowbank by-election. Residents can cast their early ballots from 9 to 7 p.m. on Friday at the West River United Church on Church Street in Cornwall. By-election day itself is Monday, with voting to take place at the APM Center in Cornwall from 9 a.m. to 7 p.m. Official candidates on the ballot are Kayleigh MacDonald for the PCs, Robert Mitchell for the Liberals, Craig Nash for the NDP, and Tate Willows for the Greens. Debate featuring the candidates will take place Thursday evening at the Cornwall Civic Center. By-election was called to fill the seat that was left vacant by the passing of former Cabinet Minister Mark McLean. Carolyn Thorne is retiring as the Executive Director of the PEI Humane Society. Thorne has headed the organization since 2019, guiding the Humane Society through the pandemic and the development of the Humane Society's new Sherwood Road facility in Charlottetown. Chris Newell, who has been serving as the Humane Society's animal care manager for the past 5 years or so, has been appointed the acting executive director beginning on August 1st. Bay Ferries and Northumberland Ferries say they are joining the Hidden Disabilities Sunflower Program, aims at making travel more accessible for passengers with non-visible disabilities. Starting today, travelers using the Cat, the Fundy Rose, and Northumberland ferries can choose to wear a sunflower lanyard to discreetly signal that they may need extra assistance, understanding, or time. Bay Ferries and Northumberland Ferries say staff at the terminals and on the vessels have already received awareness training to better support such passengers. RCMP in New Brunswick continue to investigate the circumstances around a fatal crash that claimed the lives of two island paramedics and the patient that they were transporting. The ambulance from PEI was transporting a patient when it collided head-on with a transport truck on Route 16 in New Brunswick. The collision occurred not far from the Confederation Bridge. The patient and two paramedics in the ambulance, all PEI residents, died at the scene. They include a 77-year-old woman from Montague, a 56-year-old man from Warren Grove, and a 23-year-old woman from Nine Mile Creek. Driver of the transport truck also suffered serious injuries. RCMP said the cause remains under investigation, and both vehicles involved have been sent for mechanical inspection. And U.S. President Donald Trump says the fragile ceasefire with Iran is over. Trump referred to the Iranian leadership today as scum while telling reporters at the NATO summit that the ceasefire had fallen apart. Comments come as both the U.S. and Iran have conducted fresh attacks against each other's interests in the Middle East. Stock markets are down and global oil prices are surging today in response to the renewed hostilities. In sports, no games at the World Cup today. The quarterfinals will get underway tomorrow with France taking on Morocco. And in the majors, the Blue Jays wrap up their series in San Francisco. Now you're up to date. I'm Jeff Goodfellow.
2: Spud FM weather for Summerside. Partly cloudy tonight, becoming clear near midnight. Hazy this evening with low 16. Sunny on Thursday, becoming a mix of sun and cloud in the afternoon. Winds coming from the northwest at 20 to 40 in the afternoon. Highs 27, except 21 along parts of the coast, and a humidex of 30 on Thursday. On Friday, a mix of sun and cloud, highs 25. A sunny day Saturday with highs of 23, and a sunny day on Sunday with highs 23.
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0: Spot FM weather for Summerside. Partly cloudy tonight, becoming clear near midnight. Hazy this evening with low 16. Sunny on Thursday, becoming a mix of sun and cloud in the afternoon. Winds coming from the northwest at 20 to 40 in the afternoon. Highs 27, except 21 along parts of the coast, and a humidex of 30 on Thursday. On Friday, a mix of sun and cloud, highs 25. A sunny day Saturday with highs of 23, and a sunny day on Sunday with highs 23.
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3: 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Performances are July 27th at 7:30 p.m. and July 28th at 2 p.m. and 7:30 p.m. at the Scott McCauley Performing Arts Center in Summerside. Tickets are just $35 all in for adults and $25 all in for seniors and students. 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
1: Spud FM weather for Summerside. Partly cloudy tonight, becoming clear near midnight. Hazy this evening with low 16. Sunny on Thursday, becoming a mix of sun and cloud in the afternoon. Winds coming from the northwest at 20 to 40 in the afternoon. Highs 27, except 21 along parts of the coast, and a humidex of 30 on Thursday. On Friday, a mix of sun and cloud, highs 25. A sunny day Saturday with highs of 23, and a sunny day on Sunday with highs 23.
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